0: People have been hearing that there might be more survivors brought in, but as of the 6 hours or so we've been out here, still only 31 names on this list.
1: Suggestions: more Kiwis are looking to leave a gift for charities after they die. Data released by Community Foundations Aotearoa has found more than 52% of those who already gifted charity were interested in the idea, and over 17% already had plans to do so. CEO Eleanor Cater says at a time when charity fundraising is challenging, the amount of people willing to donate was surprising.
2: The charity sector is really struggling at the moment, so there was a lot of encouraging signs that Kiwis who give are interested in the idea of structuring their giving.
1: The fuel supply crunch is hitting the Pacific hard. With increasing fares, children are going without clean water and food. Charity Child Funds launched a project in Kiribati to provide 4,000 people with tools like portable desalination units and container gardens. That's news.
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1: In sport, the All Blacks are preparing for an all-guns blazing Springboks outfit in the second test tomorrow morning. Senior forwards Oxenchair and Pieter Steph de Tooy will run out in Cape Town for their respective 50th and 100 games for South Africa. Pair that with defeat in the opener, All Blacks halfback Cam Roygaard says their hosts will be adequately fueled.
6: There's a couple of milestones with Pieter, Steph de Tooy and Ox, so if it's similar to us, you know, when we have milestones, you know, we want to play for them and show what it means to represent their country, so they'll be doing the same.
1: Kickoff's at 3:10 tomorrow morning. Hayden Paddon is gunning for a podium finish at Rally Paraguay. The Kiwi driver currently sitting second in the FIA World Rally Championship behind Finnish driver Sami Pajari. 2 days of racing to come. That's sport. I'm Sandy Hodge.
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7: Coastal forecast for Sea Area Fovo. Gale warning in force. West City 35 knots easing to 25 knots in the evening. Very rough sea easing. Long period southwest swell rising to 5 metres. Northeast swell 2 metres easing. Poor visibility and evening rain. Back on land, Med Service forecast for Invercargill for the rest of the day. A few showers turning to rain for a time this evening. Westerlies becoming strong later in the day. Overnight low 6 degrees. Tomorrow, Sunday, showers some heavy. Northwesterlies turning to strong southwesterlies in the morning and a high tomorrow of 11 degrees.
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This is Hokanui. Good afternoon. It's Will keeping you company on your Saturday, this last Saturday of August 29th. Hope your Saturday morning's gone well as we roll into our Saturday afternoon. Yeah, Tuesday's the 1st of September. First day of spring. Nice. Downhill slide towards Christmas. Here's Teddy Swims. It's his latest. It's Mr. Know-It-All. She

0: meant to be.
1: BB Rexha with Florida Georgia Line. That is meant to be. And this is Hokanui with Wild. Good afternoon. We are bringing you the best music mix. Actually, speaking of BB Rexha, it's her birthday today. It's her birthday tomorrow. She turns 37 tomorrow. Today, though, astronaut Chris Hadfield is 67. Rebecca De Mornay, the actress, is 67. Kyle Cook, he's a member of Matchbox 20, 51 today. And Leah Michelle from Glee is 40 tomorrow, as well as BB Rexha. We have got Cameron Diaz turning 54, and Andy Roddick, the tennis legend, is 44 tomorrow. So there you go, a few famous fakes having birthdays this last weekend of August. Right, scrolling down the screen, Crowded House and 660 on the way. Bit of a Kiwi double play. We'll hear a classic from Queen and the new one from Shibuzi coming up before one right here on Hokanui.
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0: It's Brave. It's Sarah Bareilles, and we're bringing you Southland and South Otago's best music mix on your Saturday afternoon. This is Hokanui with Walt. We've got the Backstreet Boys coming up and the brand new one for Shaboozy, Born to Die. We'll play that for you before 1 o'clock this afternoon. Chitty will be back with you on Monday, and we'll be building up to Father's Day, which is next Sunday, not tomorrow, Sunday week. She has got a great promotion up for grabs, Southland's Best Dad. All right, we're going to give Southland's hardworking good buggers the recognition they deserve. It's all thanks to our mates at George Wilson Tools and the Croydon Lodge. So keep an eye on our Facebook page or tune into Chitty from 6 o'clock on Monday morning for all the deets as we count down to Father's Day.
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0: This is Hokanui on your Saturday afternoon. Lotto Powerball, $23 million up for grabs tonight. So good luck if you've got a ticket for that. I have not got a personal ticket. I might get one. Might go on the app very shortly. But I do have my work syndicate ticket. There's nine of us in that. So I'd rather that we won that and we shared the love. But good luck. If I get a ticket and I win $23 million, I won't complain. Good luck. Lotto Powerball tonight. Right, the latest news and sport is coming up at 1 o'clock. And then we are back into the music. Matchbox 20 are ready to go. We're going to hear from Guns N' Roses. Culture Club. Yeah, Karma Chameleon is coming up. A huge number one hit for them. And we'll hear the latest for Harry Styles. Yeah, American Girls coming up after 1. Right here on the best music mix, we are Hokanui.
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3: In this update, Met Service expects the northern and eastern parts of the North Island to be inundated with downpours until late evening and tomorrow morning. Heavy rain warnings have been issued for Northland, Auckland, Coromandel, the Bay of Plenty and Gisborne, with rainfall predicted to reach 100 millimetres. Waikato's under a heavy rain watch with a moderate possibility of upgrading. Met Service Head of Weather News, Heather Keats, says the day of rain could be intense and unsafe for some areas.
4: Rivers rise rapidly. You see slips and surface flooding and difficult driving conditions.
3: A proposed oil deal between the US and Venezuela could face constitutional legal challenges. The White House has announced a new agreement with Venezuela that would give the US ownership stakes in 65 billion barrels of the country's oil. It comes 8 months after the US captured Venezuela's former president and an interim government took power. Rice University Director of Latin America Energy Program, Francisco Manaldi, says unelected governments shouldn't be able to make that call.
5: It's very problematic that a government that is illegitimate signs a major deal that could have a massive impact in the future of the country.
3: GPs are challenging the next government to commit to a bipartisan plan for fixing the health system within the first 100 days of power. General Practice New Zealand's released its 10-year blueprint, Haora 2036, which would shift a hospital-centred reactive system to a prevention-focused, community-based and digitally enabled one. Australia's system for collective bargaining is detangling deadlocks while our workers watch their pay slide backwards. Wages grew in this country just 2% in the year to June compared with 4.1% inflation, while Australia saw 3.2% wage growth and 3.8% inflation. Auckland University commercial law professor Alan Toy says pay negotiations can be time and resource intensive, but Australia's rules seem to benefit workers and employers. That's news.
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2: Hoka Nui Sport.
3: In sport, Manchester City have made a statement with a 4-1 English Premier League win over Crystal Palace away. Striker Erling Haaland scored his first goals of the campaign with a brace, while Ryan Cherki also added a quickfire double in the second half. Haaland says it was a step up from their season opening win.
7: I think game by game, and we'll be back. You just need a few games, you know.
3: Canterbury First Five Andrew Newstub feels losing the Ranfurly Shield to Northland has refocused the Canterbury squad ahead of the NPC match with Taranaki this afternoon. Newstub believes honest analysis of what went wrong last Thursday has galvanised the group.
8: You can have like those honest conversations after you have a decent loss like that. Like, not that you're pointing the finger or anything like that, but trying to get into the meeting room and everyone comes out a wee bit bashed up physically and mentally when you get told about the things that you stuffed up. Pretty brutally honest.
3: That's sport. I'm Sandy Hodge.
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9: Coastal forecast for Sea Area Fovo. Gale warning in force. Westerly 35 knots easing to 25 knots in the evening. Very rough sea easing. Long period southwest swell rising to 5 metres. Northeast swell 2 metres easing. Poor visibility and evening rain. Back on land, Med Service forecast for Invercargill for the rest of the day. A few showers turning to rain.

0: For a time this evening, westerlies becoming strong later in the day. Overnight lows 6 degrees. Tomorrow, Sunday shower with some heavy. Northwesterlies turning to strong southwesterlies in the morning and a high tomorrow of 11 degrees.
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It is the latest for Harry Styles. It's American Girls. It's Saturday afternoon with Wole, and this is Hokanui. Well, last couple of rounds left of the NRL. The Warriors taking on the Knights tomorrow afternoon, 4 o'clock. Good luck to them as they try to stay in the top couple.

0: It is November rain. That is Guns N' Roses, and this is Hokanui with Wole on your Saturday afternoon. Nice to be with you. We have got music still to come before two. Sabrina Carpenter, Katy Perry. We've got Survivor, yes, The Eye of the Tiger, and Martin Garrix and Ed Sheeran collaborate for a brand new song. It's called Repeat It. Quite excited this week. Tickets went on sale for the Black Caps, their summer of cricket, and I saw that there was going to be a game in Christchurch on the Thursday before Labour weekend, which I think is the 22nd off the top of my head, playing India in a T20. And I messaged my brother, who lives in Christchurch, and said, hey, we should go to this. So I live in Invercargill, so I am travelling up, because I was coming up on the Wednesday night to see comedian Greg Davies in Christchurch. And then I thought, well, I'll just stay an extra day, and I'll go and see the cricket on the Thursday night. Then I'll head to Ashburton, because it's my mum's 80th that weekend. So I have got a big few days planned around Labour weekend. Looking forward to it.
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0: Repeat it. It's Martin Garrix and Ed Sheeran collaborating, and this is Honkanui. We are bringing you Southland and South Otago's best music mix. Wheatus and One Republic still to come before two. Once I finish here tonight, I'm looking forward to going along to St. James to see Bad Jelly, The Witch, the Gore Musical Theatre Society's production. It opened on Thursday. They've done a couple of shows. They've got a matinee on this afternoon and then their final show tonight. You can still get tickets, iticket.co.nz. By all accounts, it is very, very good. It's a bit of a youth production. I think all the cast are under the age of 18. So go along and support up-and-coming local theatre talent. I am looking forward to seeing that tonight.
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0: Southland and South Otago's best music mix on your Saturday afternoon. Another hour done and dusted. We're approaching 2 o'clock. We've got the latest news, sport and weather for you at 2. And then we get back into the best music mix. We've got the Red Hot Chili Peppers ready to go. We're going to hear from Gracie Abrams. Fever Dream, the latest for Alex Warren. Of course, he was in New Zealand last weekend. He performed in Christchurch, 2 concerts. Then on Monday night, he had to cancel his Auckland one, so... shame for the Auckland ones, but hey, at least we got them in the South Island. Also coming up after 2, John Farnham. Yeah, You're the Voice. What a track. We'll play that and a whole lot more after 2. Good afternoon.
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10: In this update... the Upper North Island's expected to face downpours for most of today as the low-pressure system moves across the region. Met Service has issued an orange heavy rain watch for Northland, Auckland, Coromandel and the Bay of Plenty until late evening. Conditions east of the Rangitaiki River are most likely to worsen. Forecaster Matthew Ford says the weather will be moving up and away from the country.
11: By the end of tomorrow, the country is really just under quite a strong cold southwest flow, really.
10: Our medical workforce is expanding at a faster rate than our population. The medical councils found the number of practicing doctors has risen to 2.8% over the past year to more than 21,000. Claudia O'Neill has more.
12: Most of our doctors are female and more than 40% are international graduates. The Māori and Pacific medical workforce continues to grow, largely driven by increasing numbers of those aged under 35. General practice remains the largest vocational scope, while urgent care, diagnostic radiology and emergency medicine have seen the largest jumps in registrations.
10: Travel agents are welcoming clarity over an incoming Fiji tourism tax. The country's quietly brought in a new 5% tourism services tax, which takes effect from the beginning of next month. The Fiji government has confirmed the tax will not apply to bookings made before September 1st, even when the holiday takes place after that date. Travel Agents Association New Zealand Chief Executive Julie White says it was concerned it would apply retrospectively.
13: In this situation, there was no transitional period. It was just very blunt and it was going to happen across all of the bookings. And we just felt it was really unfair.

0: Association's CEO, Jackie Lloyd, says despite this, passenger numbers have jumped by 3%. That's news.
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3: Hokanui Sport.
0: In sport, they're about to battle each other for 80 minutes tomorrow morning, but that will do little to break the bond between the All Blacks and Springboks captains. Adi Savia will lead New Zealand in Cape Town alongside Springboks counterpart Sia Khaleesi. The pair are good friends and recently attended a church service together. Adi Savia said it was very special.
4: I think that's the beautiful thing about both nations. We compete, we try and get each other on the field, but what a powerful statement to be able to unite both countries, you know. So to be able to do that with a brother off the field, but then obviously try and destroy each other, it's a massive blessing.
0: Canterbury and Taranaki are chasing a season-correcting result when they meet in the NPC this afternoon. It's the Red and Blacks' first game since losing the Ranfurly Shield to Northland, while the Bulls are on a three-game losing run. That's sport. I'm Sandy Hodge.
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6: Coastal forecast for sea area Fovo. Gale warning in force. Westerly 35 knots easing to 25 knots in the evening. Very rough sea easing. Long period southwest swell rising to 5 metres. Northeast swell 2 metres easing. Port visibility and evening rain. Back on land, Med Service forecast for Invercargill for the rest of the day. A few showers turning to rain for a time this evening. Westerlies becoming strong later in the day. Overnight low 6 degrees. Tomorrow, Sunday showers, some heavy. Northwesterlies turning to strong southwesterlies in the morning and a high tomorrow of 11 degrees.
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Gracie Abrams, that's so true, and this is Hokanui. We are bringing you the best music mix on your Saturday afternoon. John Farnham. Now, if you want to hear an amazing version, and I think one of the greatest vocal performances ever, it's John Farnham live singing Help, the Beatles classic. He turns it into a rock ballad. It's amazing. Go and Google it. You'll be amazed. Here he is with You're the Voice. It's John Farnham on Hokanui.

0: Someday, it is Nickelback, of course. This is Honkanui. We're bringing you the best music mix. Saturday afternoon, it's the 29th of August, last Saturday of August. Yeah, Tuesday, it is the 1st of September, which means next Sunday, the 6th of September, because it will be the first Sunday of September. It'll be Father's Day. So just a heads up, you've got a week to get sorted for Father's Day. All right? I have a father and a stepfather and a father-in-law, so, and I haven't got them anything yet. So, yeah. I'm just kind of reminding myself and passing it on to you at the same time. In a moment, music from Human League, Andy Grammer, and a Kiwi classic from Dragon, still to come here on Honkanui.
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0: Taylor Swift, it's Opalite, and this is Southland and South Otago's best music mix. We are Hokanui, while keeping you company on this last Saturday of August. ICM Invercargill Musical Theatre have announced what their show is going to be next year for 2027, and I guess it's kind of timely. It's going to be the Rocky Horror Show.
1: How'd you do, I?
0: Yeah, so Rocky Horror was performed by IMT back in 2006, and I was in that cast. I played the role of Dr. Scott, so you never know. I might give it another crack and see if I can reenact my Dr. Scott from 20 years ago. It's a fun show. It's going to be on in July next year. They're going to have auditions before Christmas, by all accounts. So keep an eye on Invercargill Musical Theatre Company's Facebook page for all the details. And, of course, very timely after the sudden loss of the legendary Tim Curry.
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0: Hokanui with Wild. We're bringing you Southland and South Otago's best music mix. Nice to be with you as we approach 3 o'clock. We've got the latest news and sport coming up for you at three. Today, by the way, is World International Day Against Nuclear Tests. Yes, it's a UN day to underscore the need for a unified attempt to prevent any further nuclear weapons testing. Of course, well, we don't worry about that here in New Zealand, do we? So there you go. Zara Larsson is coming up. We've got music from the Exponents, Robbie Williams and Material Lover. One of the biggest songs around, Sienna Spyro, after three here on Hokanui.
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10: In this update, catastrophic flash floods triggered by a glacier collapse on the Nepal-Tibet border have now killed at least 600 people in Nepal.

0: grants for rental bonds, equating to $236 million. However, it can't provide repayment data, claiming it would require substantial manipulation. The Taxpayers Union Investigate Lead, Rhys Hurley, says taxpayers can't see whether the money is coming back.
1: Minister Louise Upson needs to ask her ministry how many millions from these schemes are handed out without proper central tracking.
0: There's a lot going on behind the scenes at Auckland's port, welcoming the first ship of cruise season today. The Crown Princess is returning to Auckland today after a 114-day voyage, with more ships arriving round the country from October. The city's port unveiled a 10-year cruise plan earlier this month, aimed at bringing in more visitors. Port of Auckland Chief Executive Roger Gray says more infrastructure to support the industry is on its way.
2: The new Bledisloe North Wharf will be open in March next year. We've got the cruise terminal open in March next year. We're building the facilities.
0: Met Service is forecasting heavy downpours to drench the upper and eastern parts of the North Island until tomorrow morning. Orange heavy rain warnings have been issued for Northland, Auckland, Coromandel, the Bay of Plenty and Gisborne, with rainfall expected to reach up to 100 millimetres. Waikato's been issued a heavy rain watch with a moderate chance of it turning into a warning. Met Service Head of Weather News, Heather Keats, says conditions could worsen before they get better.
3: There could be some thunderstorms. We may see heavy rain rates of up to 40 millimetres an hour.
0: That's news.
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0: In this update, the All Blacks anticipate speed out the gate being vital towards winning tomorrow's second test with South Africa in Cape Town. New Zealand had to weather the storm coming from a physical Springboks outfit during their opening test win in Johannesburg. All Blacks captain Ardie Savia says it's pivotal they aren't ambushed early.
7: South Africa came out of the blocks, real class team and the physical dominant. I don't think we'll get away with that if we start like that again. So we need to turn up and also be accurate.
0: Auckland FC has begun discussions with government officials around the possibility of stadium development. Minister for Auckland Simon Watts spoke with Chief Executive Nick Becker in June about what AFC says was the need for better high-performance facilities. That's sport. I'm Sandy Hodge.
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8: Coastal forecast for sea area Fovo. Gale warning in force. Westerly 35 knots easing to 25 knots in the evening. Very rough sea easing. Long period southwest swell rising to 5 metres. Northeast swell 2 metres easing. Poor visibility and evening rain. Back on land, Med Service forecast for Invercargill for the rest of the day. A few showers turning to rain for a time this evening. Westerlies becoming strong later in the day. Overnight low 6 degrees. Tomorrow, Sunday, showers some heavy. Northwesterlies turning to strong southwesterlies in the morning and a high tomorrow of 11 degrees.
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is the Exponents, although they were really the Dance Exponents when they released that one. That is Victoria. You're on Hokanui while keeping you company. Saturday afternoon, we're bringing you the best music mix. Here's Sienna Spyro, one of the biggest around at the moment, Material Lover.

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1: Slow Hands, it's Niall Horan on your Saturday afternoon. You got Wal keeping you company. We are bringing you the best music mix here on Hokanui. NPC, round five already, halfway through the competition. Southland going down to Hawke's Bay 36-21 on Thursday. Last night, Bay of Plenty beating Auckland 22-19. At the moment, Taranaki and Canterbury are battling it out. Otago take on Waikato at 5 o'clock. And then tonight, Manawatu take on North Harbour. Tomorrow, Wellington and Counties Manukau. And the big game of the round, really, is Northland defending the Rand Furley Shield for the first time in about 50 years, taking on Tasman. Boy, going to be a tough game to defend the Shield against Tasman, who are playing some pretty good footy. But Northland, they haven't won it for a while. They will be wanting to keep it, and they've got a sold-out crowd as well. What an epic game that is going to be.
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0: It's Adele, Someone Like You, and this is Southland and South Otago's best music mix. We are Hokanui. Did you see Seven Sharp the other night? The winners of the HelloFresh for an entire year. And you might have seen Chitty in the video. If you haven't seen it, go to our Facebook page, Hokanui Breakfast with Chitty. It's a great promotion for Gore and, a fleeting glimpse of Chitty making an appearance in it as well. So great to see Gore and Southland on the national coverage once again for something positive. Chumbawamba are doing some tub thumping. That's what I meant to said. That's up next. Good afternoon.
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0: Good afternoon. It's nearly 4 o'clock and you're on Hokanui as we bring you Southland and South Otago's best music mix. Well, with you, I'm keeping you company right through until six. So we are 2/3 of the way through the afternoon show. We've got music after four from Pearl Jam. Great song. Crank the volume up for that. The Fixer. We're going to hear from Genesis, Kiwi Music from Kotori, and an 80s classic from Billy Ocean. Caribbean Queens. All that and more after four. It's Hokanui. Good afternoon.
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9: In this update, Met Service expects the northern and eastern parts of the North Island to be inundated with downpours until late evening and tomorrow morning. Heavy rain warnings have been issued for Northland, Auckland, Coromandel, the Bay of Plenty and Gisborne, with rainfall predicted to reach 100 millimetres.

0: The report released last week shows the council was warned repeatedly of landslide risk before one killed six people in January. Jordan Dunn has more.
1: The Herald reports the paper's author, Paul Davison KC, was paid more than $400,000. The remaining amount went to assistants and interview transcribers. Mayor Mahi Drysdale says the review was both necessary and worthwhile because it delivered fast answers, allowing the council to implement changes sooner.
0: The fuel supply crunch is hitting the Pacific hard, with increasing fears children are going without clean water and food. Charity Child Funds launched a project in Kiribati to provide 4,000 people with tools like portable desalination units and container gardens. Families of those caught in the Nepal-Tibet flash flood are anxiously waiting for official updates as thousands of people are still missing. Authorities report more than 600 people are dead after villages along the Nepali-Chinese border were flooded this week. Rescue efforts resume but are hampered by tough terrain and risky conditions. CNN senior international correspondent Will Ripley says crowds have gathered in Nepal's capital, searching for information on their loved ones.
2: People have been hearing that there might be more survivors brought in, but as of the 6 hours or so we've been out here, still only 31 names on this list.
0: That's news.
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0: In sport, the lure of the All Blacks is truly bound by no borders ahead of tomorrow's second test of the greatest rivalry series with the Springboks. A family and their young son, Ardy, travelled roughly 1,500 kilometres from Namibia to meet All Blacks captain Ardy Savia in Cape Town. For context, that's similar to travelling from Hamilton to Bluff. Savia says it was a surreal moment.
6: I met him today, and that's what it's about. You know, 40s, 80 minutes, but you live life after that, and to see those kind of things, it reminds you why you play the game.
0: Carlos Alcaraz has opened up about the mental demons that have challenged him ahead of his return to the tennis court. The second seed will play for the first time since April at the US Open after recovering from a wrist injury. Alcaraz said it was difficult not knowing when would be the best time to make a return to the court. That's sport. I'm Sandy Hodge.
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7: Coastal forecast for sea area Thovo. Gale warning in force. Westerly 35 knots easing to 25 knots in the evening. Very rough sea easing. Long period southwest swell rising to 5 metres. Northeast swell 2 metres easing. Poor visibility and evening rain. Back on land, Med Service forecast for Invercargill for the rest of the day. A few showers turning to rain for a time this evening. Westerlies becoming strong later in the day. Overnight low 6 degrees. Tomorrow, Sunday, showers some heavy. Northwesterlies turning to strong southwesterlies in the morning and a high tomorrow of 11 degrees.
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great Kiwi music from Kotere. That is Lay Your Head, and this is Hokanui. We are bringing you the best music mix Saturday afternoon. Hope you got a great weekend planned, whatever you're getting up to. I'll be heading off to bed early tonight. Want to get up and watch the All Blacks at 3 o'clock. We want to go 2-0 up against the Springboks. Springboks, though, they'll be wanting to bounce back. Going to be an epic battle. Looking forward to that one.

0: It's Genesis and I Can't Dance, and this is Hokanui. We are the station bringing you the best music mix on your Saturday afternoon. Our thoughts are certainly with those tragic scenes in Nepal with the flooding and that debris of rock and ice and water that just destroyed everything in its path. Death toll is well over 500 people now, still plenty missing, including quite a few New Zealanders. So thoughts certainly with everyone affected. Just horrific seeing those scenes. Dua Lipa is coming up and Dee Dee Smash, the outlook for Thursday before 5 here on Hokanui. Good afternoon.
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0: Following up to Sally When the Wine Runs Out, that is Role Model, and it's their new single, High Hopes 3000. It is Hokanui. We're bringing you Southland and South Otago's best music mix. Chitty will be back with you on Monday morning. 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She had the Lockaloom ladies back on for their weekly catch-up. They were chatting about finding happiness and familiarity. I'm having a bad day with the old voice today, where the getting away makes coming home even sweeter, and having strong roots is actually something to celebrate. It was a very good chat, so you can find that on the podcast. Go and have a hunt for that. Natalie Imbruglia is on the way, and 21 Pilots stressed out before 5.
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0: Saturday afternoon with Wild, it is Hokanui, and we are bringing you the best music mix throughout Southland and South Otago. First, though, we're going to bring you the latest news, sport and weather update. That's coming up at 5, just a couple of minutes away. Then we are back into the music. Lifehouse are ready to kick things off. Waterman Sugar. Waterman? Watermelon Sugar from the man, Harry Styles. I'm in one of those days. Beyonce's coming up, Starship and Alex Warren. His latest one, Passenger. We'll hear that after 5 here on Hokanui. Stick around. Good afternoon.
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13: In this update, Met Service forecast heavy downpours will drench northern and eastern parts of the North Island until tomorrow morning. Orange heavy rain warnings cover Northland, Auckland, Coromandel, Bay of Plenty and Gisborne with up to 100 millimetres of rain forecast. Waikato is covered by a heavy rain watch. Met Service head of weather news, Heather Keats, says conditions could worsen before they get better, with thunderstorms likely. The chances of finding more survivors of the Nepal-Tibet flood are diminishing because of heavy rain and treacherous conditions hampering rescue efforts. More than 600 people are dead and more than 2,500 are missing after villages along the Nepali-Chinese border were washed away. 5 New Zealanders in the region are still not accounted for. CNN international correspondent Hanako Montgomery says power lines are down, so survivors can't just call for help.
14: Right now what they're doing is going from remote village to remote village, combing the area, trying to find anyone who might be trapped in the mud.
13: A proposed oil deal between the United States and Venezuela could face constitutional legal challenges. The White House has announced a new agreement with Venezuela that would give the U.S. ownership stakes in 65 billion barrels of the country's oil. This comes 8 months after the United States captured Venezuela's former president and an interim government.

0: Port of Auckland Chief Executive Roger Gray says there are 9 fewer ships scheduled to visit this season, but they are focused on delivering what the industry needs so cruise ships will return. The Crown Princess carries just over 3,000 passengers and some 1,200 crew. That's news.
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0: In sport, a blow for the Warriors on the eve of an important NRL game with the Knights in Auckland. Chanel Harris-Tavita and Temairi Martin will miss the game because of their injuries, meaning Jet Cleary and Luke Hansen will form a new-look halves pairing. It'll be Cleary's NRL debut. The Warriors are already missing playmakers Luke Metcalf and Tanner Boyd, who are also injured. Taranaki have broken a 3-game losing run with a 40-26 win over Canterbury in New Plymouth. The Bulls led 21-7 at the break before piling on another 3 tries in the second spell. It's Canterbury's second loss in a row. Otago hosts Waikato shortly, and then Manawatu entertains North Harbour at 7:05. That's sport. I'm Joe Gilfillan.
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5: Coastal forecast for Sea Area Fovo. Gale warning in force. Westerly 35 knots easing to 25 knots in the evening. Very rough sea easing. Long period southwest swell rising to 5 metres. Northeast swell 2 metres easing. Poor visibility and evening rain. Back on land, Med Service forecast for Invercargill for the rest of the day. A few showers turning to rain for a time this evening. Westerlies becoming strong later in the day. Overnight low 6 degrees. Tomorrow, Sunday, showers some heavy. Northwesterlies turning to strong southwesterlies in the morning and a high tomorrow of 11 degrees.
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1: Watermelon Sugar, it's Harry Styles on your Saturday afternoon. You are with Wall and this is Hokanui. We are the station that brings you the best music mix. Now, if you play Catan, it's a board game, and if you play it, you'll know what I'm talking about. If you don't, you should play it because it's absolutely fantastic. One of the best board games around. And if you know, you know, when you build a city in Catan, when we play it at home, we have to sing this song.

0: It's Beyonce. That is Halo, and this is Hokanui. You got Wall keeping you company as we bring you the best music mix on your Saturday afternoon. Bruno Mars is coming back to New Zealand. It's been announced he's going to be back next year. One concert at Eden Park, probably be two, because I'm sure it'll sell out so fast. But pre-sales, you can register at ticketmaster.co.nz. And I think it's Wednesday morning, around about 11 o'clock, the pre-sales go. And I'd say they'll go pretty darn quick. I'm under instructions from my daughter to get tickets for it. My daughter, she's an adult, but she lives in Dunedin, and she is a teacher. So during the day, she's not going to be able to sit there in front of a computer trying to score tickets for Bruno Mars. So she has asked me. So the pressure is on. The pressure is on. I'm going to be sitting there watching it refresh, trying to score her some tickets for Bruno Mars. Oh dear. Wish me luck.
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0: It's Somba. That is Undressed, and we're bringing you Southland and South Otago's best music mix. This is Haka Nui. It was Daffodil Day yesterday, so if you missed out or you didn't get a chance to make a donation, it's okay, not too late. You can go to the Cancer Society's website, or you can just text the word donate to 305, and that will make an instant $3 donation to the Cancer Society. It was great to see the collectors out and about all over Southland and South Otago yesterday. Looks like lots of dollars have been raised once again for the Cancer Society. One in three of us will get cancer in our lifetime.
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0: It is Hockadooey with Woe. That is it for me. 6 o'clock is upon us. Thanks very much for your company today. I am going to head home, kick back and relax, and probably go to bed early so I can get up at 3 and watch the All Blacks. Hey, stick around. 6 o'clock news, sport and weather is just a couple of minutes away. Then we've got music from Prince. We're going to hear from 660, Inner Circle, and Sia after 6. Take care. Go the ABs. Go the Warriors tomorrow, and I'll catch you back next Saturday, if not before.
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11: In this update, the window for finding survivors after the Nepal-Tibet flood is closing fast because of heavy rain and treacherous conditions thwarting rescue efforts. Official figures have more than 600 people dead and some 2,500 missing after villages along the Nepali-Chinese border were washed away. Five New Zealanders in the area are still not accounted for. General Practice New Zealand is pitching its 10-year blueprint for healing our health system. It wants the next government to commit to Hauora 2036, which would see a cross-party commitment within Parliament's first 100 days. Measures include long-term workforce planning, shared electronic care records, funding model reviews and sustained GP investment. Interim Chair Justin Butcher says it would improve connection between primary and secondary care.
12: We're asking for the incoming government to make history, really, by locking in a bipartisan direction with public reporting. And we're looking for national consistency but local delivery.
11: Fears adults may run into strife with the proposed social media ban for under-16s. There is support from both National and Labour for legislation which would prevent young people using sites like Facebook and Instagram. Tech commentator Paul Stenhouse says there will most likely be a need to verify. He says social media giants are not the most responsive if they've made mistakes.
13: If they decide accidentally they get it wrong that you're not of age, then what do? Your account's just blocked and yeah. You're not allowed to go

0: drawing staff from Australia's Macquarie Island in the Southern Ocean to protect the psychological well-being of its scientists. South Australia, the state hardest hit by bird flu, yesterday reported 46 new events. That's news.
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0: In sport, uncharted territory for the Warriors on the eve of an important NRL game with the Knights in Auckland. Chanel Harris-Tavita and Tamairi Martin will miss the match because of injury. So Jet Cleary and Luke Hansen will form a new look halves pairing. It'll be Cleary's NRL debut and the most inexperienced halves pairing the Warriors have fielded in history since Mason Lino and Ata Hingano in 2017. The All Blacks want to keep South Africa's strike weapon out of the second rugby test in Cape Town tomorrow morning. The Springboks dominated the scrum in the opening stanza of the first test before the All Blacks clawed back into it with second-half substitutions. Kick-off is at 3:10 in the morning. That's sport. I'm Joe Gilfillan.
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4: Coastal forecast for sea area Thovo. Gale warning in force. Westerly 35 knots easing to 25 knots in the evening. Very rough sea easing. Long period southwest swell rising to 5 metres. Northeast swell 2 metres easing. Poor visibility and evening rain. Back on land, Med Service forecast for Invercargill for the rest of the day. A few showers turning to rain for a time this evening. Westerlies becoming strong later in the day. Overnight low 6 degrees. Tomorrow, Sunday, showers some heavy. Northwesterlies turning to strong southwesterlies in the morning and a high tomorrow of 11 degrees.
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12: In this update, Met Service forecasts northern and eastern parts of the North Island will be inundated with downpours tonight and into the morning. Heavy rain warnings cover Northland, Auckland, Coromandel, Bay of Plenty and Gisborne with up to 100 millimetres of rain forecast. Waikato is under a heavy rain watch. Met Service Head of Weather News, Heather Keats, says driving conditions will worsen with slips and surface flooding likely. The fuel crisis is beginning to hit hard in some Pacific nations as fuel purchased in bulk begins to run out. Countries such as Kiribati rely on fuel for water pumps and desalination plants for both drinking and to water gardens for fresh food. But Child Fund says a crunch on fuel supplies making it difficult. Chief Executive Josie Pagani says even transport to get to the doctors becoming unaffordable.
13: We're seeing the fuel crisis turn into a water, food and access to health crisis in the Pacific.
12: The White House says it's entered a deal with Venezuela to take most of its oil reserves. President Donald Trump says the deal gives the U.S. direct ownership stakes in 65 billion barrels of Venezuelan oil, 8 months after the United States captured the country's former president. The logistics of the deal are not yet clear. Rice University Director of Latin America Energy Program, Francisco Mandaldi, says the deal will hopefully help Venezuelans.
14: Venezuela should benefit from the new contracts. The question, of course, is what are the characteristics of this new deal that is being announced?
12: A push by fans to rename Nashville's airport for Dolly Parton appears to be taking flight just days after the country music icon's death, with audio and video streams of her discography skyrocketing by more than 2,000%. Tennessee Governor Bill Lee and the CEO of the Metropolitan Nashville Airport Authority have both come out in favour of the name change. The name would make Dolly Parton the first woman whose name adorns one of America's 50 busiest airports. That's news.
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12: In sport, Taranaki have broken a three-game losing run with a 40-26 win over Canterbury in New Plymouth. The Bulls led 21-7 at the break before piling on another three tries in the second half. It's Canterbury's second straight loss. The Warriors' halves stocks will be put to the ultimate test during tomorrow's NRL game with the Knights. Chanel Harris-Tavita and Tim Airi-Martin will miss the game with injury, meaning Jet Cleary and Luke Hansen will form a new-look halves pairing. It'll be Cleary's debut and the most inexperienced halves pairing the Warriors have fielded since Mason Lino and Ata Hingano took the reins in 2017. It's the least experienced playmaking combo in the NRL since Brock Lamb and Jack Cogger debuted in 2016. That's sport. I'm Joe Gilfillan.
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4: Coastal forecast for Sea Area Fovo. Gale warning in force. Westerly 35 knots easing to 25 knots in the evening. Very rough sea easing. Long period southwest swell rising to 5 metres. Northeast swell 2 metres easing. Poor visibility and evening rain. Back on land, Med Service forecast for Invercargill for the rest of the day. A few showers turning to rain for a time this evening. Westerlies becoming strong later in the day. Overnight low 6 degrees. Tomorrow, Sunday, showers some heavy. Northwesterlies turning to strong southwesterlies in the morning and a high tomorrow of 11 degrees.
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6: In this update, heavy rain is causing disruption across parts of Northland with several roads closed or restricted by floodwater. Whangarei District Council reported closures on Russell Road and Kaekuni Road. Whangarei Heads Road is restricted to four-wheel drive vehicles after water covered the road near Whangarei Heads with a blocked culvert believed to be the cause. Several of the restrictions are expected to remain in place until at least tomorrow while crews wait for floodwaters to subside. Drivers are urged to check road conditions before travelling. One person has serious injuries after a light aircraft incident at Whanganui Airport this afternoon. Emergency services were sent to the airport at 4:44. Firefighters helped extricate one person from the aircraft. The Whanganui Airport manager says the airport remained open but would not provide further details. Rescue efforts for survivors of the Nepal-Tibet flash floods continue. More than 2,500 people are missing, including five New Zealanders. More than 600 people are dead. CNN international correspondent Hanako Montgomery says people have gathered at the army barracks for word because power and communication lines are down.
7: They've come here to give their contact information, trying to see if the people that the army are finding are the same people as their loved ones.
6: Australia's system for collective bargaining seems to bring a better deal for workers and employers. Our wage growth in the year to June was less than half the rate of inflation. Australia's was more than four-fifths of their inflation. Auckland University commercial law professor Alan Toy says this could partly come down to Australia's Fair Work Commission having powers to resolve deadlocked negotiations. Professor Toy says our system's less effective in reaching a final agreement because our equivalent remedy is very restricted.
8: It's just been a lot less accessible because you've got to show a breach of good faith, which can be quite difficult.
6: That's news.
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6: In sport, Manawatū have sprung out to an early advantage over North Harbour in their NPC game in Palmerston North. The Turbos led 24-7 moments ago, late in the first half. Taranaki bounced back in a big way for a 40-26 win over Canterbury and New Plymouth. The Bulls led 21-7 at the break before another three tries in the second spell. Uncharted territory for the Warriors on the eve of an important NRL game with the Knights in Auckland. Chanel Harris-Tavita and Tamari Martin will miss the game because they're both injured. So Jet Cleary and Luke Hansen will form a new look halves pairing. The Warriors are already missing playmakers Luke Metcalf and Tanner Boyd because of injury. That's sport. I'm Joe Gilfillan.
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9: In this update, Met Service forecasts heavy downpours will drench northern and eastern parts of the North Island until tomorrow morning. Orange heavy rain warnings cover Auckland, Coromandel, Bay of Plenty and Gisborne with up to 100 millimetres of rain forecast. Waikato is covered by a heavy rain watch. Northland and Coromandel have already had heavy rain. The warning for Northland has been lifted. Met Service says the weather system will continue tracking southeast overnight, moving across the East Cape. A United States tourist has described escaping a wall of water in Nepal after flash flooding on Wednesday. The death toll is rising with at least 600 people dead and more than 2,500 missing, including 5 New Zealanders. Anjana Raja told CNN what they saw before being rushed to higher ground by their tour guide.
10: Going all the way up, and just like a tsunami, the how it sweeps going like a row, it just took the buses, houses, people, everything. We saw people just getting sucked in the water.
9: Tauranga City Council spent more than $500,000 on its report on January's Mount Maunganui campground tragedy. The report shows the council was warned repeatedly of landslide risk before 6 people were killed. Jordan Dunn has more.
11: The Herald reports the paper's author, Paul Davison KC, was paid more than $400,000. The remaining amount went to assistants and interview transcribers. Mayor Mahi Drysdale says the review was both necessary and worthwhile because it delivered fast answers, allowing the council to implement changes sooner.
9: Auckland's port is backing the city as a top cruise destination as the season begins. The Crown Princess berthed in Auckland today. Port of Auckland Chief Executive Roger Gray says 9 fewer ships are scheduled this season, but they're focused on delivering what the industry needs so the ships can come back. That's news.
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16: In sport, the Dolphins led the Roosters 20-6 at half-time moments ago in their NRL game in Sydney. A studious week for halfback Cam Royguard ahead of the All Blacks' second rugby test with the Springboks in Cape Town. South Africa dominated the first 50 minutes of the opening test at scrum time, earning several penalties. Royguard says scrum coach Jason Ryans used film to show him how he can assist the forward pack with feeding the ball in.
17: Everyone's got a strategy for each scrum and it's never the same, so being able to look at clear pictures about what South Africa are doing so I can help them out, whether it is holding for a little bit so we can get stable or trying to get it in straight away so they can't get that shovel.
16: Kickoffs at 10 past 3 in the morning. Manawatu held a 43-40 lead over North Harbour moments ago late in the second half. Earlier, Otago had a 43-38 win over Waikato. That's sport. I'm Joe Gilfillan.
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6: What does the RB and RB Rural stand for? It's for questions like this they bring out the tall vet, George. Not cos he's tall, mind you. It's just, with a vast knowledge of ruminant nutrition, he'll be happy to ruminate on the matter. You'll know George when you see him. He's the one who can work in herringbone sheds without stilts or a trolley. 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
8: In this update, General Practice New Zealand is pitching its 10-year blueprint for healing our health system. It wants the next government to commit to Hauora 2036, which would see a cross-party commitment within Parliament's first 100 days. Measures include long-term workforce planning, shared electronic care records, funding model reviews and sustained GP investment. Interim Chair Justin Butcher says it would improve connection between primary and secondary care.
9: We're asking for the incoming government to make history, really, by locking in a bipartisan direction with public reporting. And we're looking for national consistency, but local delivery.
8: The window for finding survivors after the Nepal-Tibet flood is closing fast because of heavy rain and treacherous conditions thwarting rescue efforts. Official figures have more than 600 people dead and some 2,500 missing after villages along the Nepali-Chinese border were washed away. Five New Zealanders in the area are still not accounted for. It seems more of us plan to leave a gift for charities in our wills. Data from Community Foundations Aotearoa show more than 52% of those who already give to charity are interested in the idea, and over 17% already have plans to do so. CEO Eleanor Cater says it's a time when charity fundraising is challenging. The number of people willing to donate was surprising.
10: The charity sector is really struggling at the moment, so there was a lot of encouraging signs that Kiwis who give are interested in the idea of structuring their giving.
8: Russian forces have resumed their drone barrage of Ukraine's Kyiv region, hitting more than a dozen apartment buildings and storage depots in a second straight day of aerial attacks. Prolonged air raids in Kyiv essentially locked down the Ukrainian capital for 15 hours, choking the economy and severely disrupting civilian life almost 5 years after Russia's full-scale invasion. Even longer alerts are a daily reality in regions closer to the front line. 9. That's news.
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8: In sport, Taranaki broke a three-game losing run with a 40-26 win over Canterbury in New Plymouth. It's Canterbury's second loss in a row. North Harbour's just missed out in their bid for a fourth straight win despite a late dash, beaten 43-40 by hosts Manawatu. To the NRL in Sydney, the Dolphins have done themselves and the Warriors a favour with a 26-12 win over the Roosters. The result drastically boosts the odds of the Dolphins staying in the top four, while a win tomorrow will all but guarantee the Warriors a top two finish. New Zealand golfer Daniel Hillier is in clubhouse second at 9 under par, a shot off the lead through 36 holes of the British Masters. That's sport. I'm Joe Gilfillan.
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5: In this update, northern and eastern parts of the North Island will be inundated with downpours overnight and into the morning. Met Service heavy rain warnings cover Auckland, Coromandel, Bay of Plenty and Gisborne with up to 100 millimetres of rain forecast. Waikato and Northland watches have already been lifted. However, Northland and Coromandel have had heavy rain. Met Service says the weather system will continue tracking southeast overnight, moving across the East Cape. The fuel crisis is beginning to hit hard in some Pacific nations as fuel purchased in bulk begins to run out. Countries such as Kiribati rely on fuel for water pumps and desalination plants for both drinking water and garden water for fresh food. But Child Fund says a crunch on fuel supply is making it difficult. Chief Executive Joseph Pagani says even transport to get to the doctor is becoming unaffordable.
6: We're seeing the fuel crisis turn into a water food and access to health crisis in the Pacific.
5: A push by fans to rename Nashville's airport for Dolly Parton appears to be taking flight just days after the country music icon's death. Audio and video streams of her discography skyrocketing by more than 2,000%. Tennessee Governor Bill Lee and the CEO of the Metropolitan Nashville Airport Authority have both come out in favour of the name change. There's a lot going on behind the scenes at Auckland Port, which welcomed the first cruise ship of the season today. The Crown Princess was berthed in Auckland after a 114-day voyage, and more ships are due around the country from October. Auckland's port unveiled a 10-year cruise plan earlier this month, aimed at bringing in more visitors. Port of Auckland Chief Executive Roger Gray says more infrastructure to support the industry is on the way.
7: The new Bledisloe North Wharf will be open in March next year. We've got the cruise terminal open in March next year. We're building the facilities.
5: The Crown Princess left for Sydney tonight about 20 past nine and returns to Auckland on October the 3rd. That's news.
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10: Hoka Nui Sport. In sport, the All Blacks are endeavouring to keep South Africa's strike weapon out of the second test in Cape Town. The Springboks dominated the scrum in the opening half of the first test before the All Blacks clawed back into it with the second half substitutions. Halfback Cam Royguard says mistake-free running rugby will cull South Africa's chances at dominating the set piece.
11: If we can find ways to negate the amount of stoppages that there are and hopefully keep the ball and play up a bit higher, then I think there's opportunity for us there. So yeah, in terms of the backs and game drivers and stuff, we've got a few strategies in place for that.
10: Kickoff's coming up at 10 past 3 in the morning. The Sydney Roosters' NRL title hopes have taken a massive hit, with halfback Sam Walker injuring an ankle in their 26-12 loss to the Dolphins. That's sport. I'm Joe Gilfillan.
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2: In this update, heavy rains causing disruption across parts of Northland with several roads closed or restricted by floodwaters. Whangarei District Council has reported closures on Russell Road and Kai Kanui Road. Whangarei Heads Road is restricted to four-wheel drive vehicles after water covered the road near Whangarei Heads with a blocked culvert believed to be the cause. Several of the restrictions are expected to remain in place until later today while crews wait for floodwaters to subside. Drivers are urged to check road conditions before travelling. A person's unaccounted for after a fire engulfed a Henderson home, prompting a major emergency response. Fire and Emergency says multiple calls were received reporting the blaze soon after 9 o'clock. The single-story home was fully involved in fire when crews arrived. About 35 firefighters responded, supported by 6 fire trucks, a command unit, a hazardous materials unit, and a breathing apparatus support vehicle. Firefighters battled the blaze and carried out a search and rescue operation for the missing person. Crews expect to remain at the scene during the night. Rescue efforts for survivors of the Nepal-Tibet flash floods continue. More than 2,500 people are still missing, including 5 New Zealanders. More than 600 people are dead. CNN international correspondent Hanako Montgomery says people have gathered at the army barracks for word because power and communication lines are down.
3: They've come here to give their contact information, trying to see if the people that the army are finding are the same people as their loved ones.
2: One person has serious injuries after a light aircraft incident at Whanganui Airport during the afternoon. Emergency services were called to the airport around 4:45. Firefighters helped extricate one person from the aircraft. The Whanganui Airport manager says the airport remained open, but they would not provide further details. That's news.
1: Whanganui Sport.
2: In sport, All Blacks halfback Cam Roygaard is eager to maintain a robust mentality in this morning's rugby test. Roygaard played his first match in South Africa during the opening win in Johannesburg. Roygaard says the team thrived in the environment, setting the benchmark for the remaining 3 tests.
4: Felt like I was in a really good spot mentally and everyone else around me as well. Like we could see it when we were under pressure. Boys went rattled, you know, we're embracing it. Had a positive mindset on it, which I feel like is half of it when the pressure comes on in the big moments.
2: Kickoff is coming up at 3:10 this morning. One of tennis's biggest names says he's now good to go ahead of the US Open. Second seed Carlos Alcaraz will make his return from a wrist injury that sidelined him since April. He begins his campaign at Flushing Meadows on Tuesday morning. That's sport. I'm Joe Gilfillan.
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4: In this update, Met Service forecasts heavy downpours will drench northern and eastern parts of the North Island until later this morning. Orange heavy rain warnings cover Auckland, Coromandel, Bay of Plenty and Gisborne with up to 100 millimetres of rain forecast. Northland and Coromandel have had heavy rain. The warnings for Northland and Waikato have been lifted. Met Service says the weather system will continue tracking southeast through the night, moving across the East Cape. New Plymouth's mayor believes it's better to rip the band-aid off now than cause more damage down the line as the Awakino Gorge closes again. The section of State Highway 3 in northern Taranaki closed yesterday for the installation of 3 new culverts under the road and to allow for better water drainage. It's the 10th closure in a year and follows severe weather in April, which caused multiple slips and damage. Mayor Max Brough says maintenance is simply a must and the damage has been clear when maintenance is not done. The road should reopen on Wednesday. A United States tourist has described escaping a wall of water in Nepal after flash flooding on Wednesday. The death toll is rising, with at least 600 people dead and more than 2,500 missing, including 5 New Zealanders. Anjana Raja told CNN what they saw before being rushed to higher ground by their tour guide.
5: Going all the way up, and just like a tsunami, the how it sweeps going like a row, it just took the buses, houses, people, everything. We saw people just getting sucked in the water.
4: Tauranga City Council spent more than $500,000 on its report on January's Mount Maunganui campground tragedy. The report shows the council was warned repeatedly of landslide risks before 6 people were killed. Jordan Dunn has the story.
6: The Herald reports the paper's author, Paul Davison KC, was paid more than $400,000. The remaining amount went to assistants and interview transcribers. Mayor Mahi Drysdale says the review was both necessary and worthwhile because it delivered fast answers, allowing the council to implement changes sooner.
4: Another boost to fuel capacity at Marsden Point, with BP signing a deal for additional diesel and jet fuel storage. Channel Infrastructure will invest some $65 to $70 million to bring this storage into service in 2028. Political reporter Troy Matic has more.
7: Chief Executive Rob Buchanan says he's proud to announce investment in extra stores at a critical time for fuel infrastructure. BP's New Zealand President Hayley Mahoney says the agreement will help BP meet current and future customer demand, while strengthening the security of supply across the country.
4: Auckland's port is backing the city as a top cruise destination as the season begins. The Crown Princess tied up alongside Queen's Wharf in Auckland yesterday. Port of Auckland Chief Executive Roger Gray says 9 fewer ships are scheduled this season, but they are focused on delivering what the industry needs so ships can come back. The Crown Princess carries just over 3,000 passengers and some 1,200 crew. The ship sailed for Sydney last night and returns on October the 3rd.
3: Hokanui Sport.
4: In sport, Taranaki broke a 3-game losing run with a 40-26 win over Canterbury in New Plymouth. It's Canterbury's second loss in a row. North Harbour just missed out on their bid for a 4th straight win despite a late dash. They were beaten 43-40 by their hosts Manawatu. To the NRL in Sydney.
8: The Dolphins and the Roosters, they're both storms. The Roosters suddenly look shaky. The Dolphins They are genuine premiership contenders.
4: The Dolphins have done themselves and the Warriors a favour with a 26-12 win over the Roosters. Now, this result drastically boosts the odds of the Dolphins staying in the top four, while a win later today will all but guarantee the Warriors a top two finish. New Zealand golfer Daniel Hillier is in clubhouse second at 9 under par, a shot off the lead through 36 holes of the British Masters. That's news and sport. I'm Joe Gilfillan.
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1: Kia ora, mula, kumusta, and g'day to all our new residents in the Gore District. 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
8: In this update, the window for finding survivors after the Nepal-Tibet flood is closing fast because of heavy rain and treacherous conditions thwarting rescue efforts. Official figures have more than 600 people dead and some 2,500 people, including five New Zealanders, missing after villages along the Nepali-Chinese border were washed away. Australia's system for collective bargaining is removing the tangles from deadlocks, while our workers here watch their pay slide backwards. Wages grew in this country only 2% in the year to June, compared with 4.1% inflation. Australia saw 3.2% wage growth and 3.8% inflation. Auckland University commercial law professor Alan Toy says pay negotiations can be time and resource intensive, but Australia's rules seem to benefit both workers and employers.
9: In Australia, in a situation where bargaining has become intractable, the Fair Work Commission can step in to assist the parties in setting the terms of that collective agreement.
8: General Practice New Zealand is pitching its 10-year blueprint for healing our health system. It wants the next government to commit to Holder 2036, which would see a cross-party commitment within Parliament's first 100 days. Measures include long-term workforce planning, shared electronic care records, funding model reviews and sustained GP investment. Interim Chair Justin Butcher says it would improve connection between primary and secondary care.
10: We're asking for the incoming government to make history, really, by locking in a bipartisan direction with public reporting. And we're looking for national consistency but local delivery.
8: It seems more of us plan to leave a gift for charity in our wills. Data from Community Foundation's Aotearoa show more than 52% of those who already give to charity are interested in the idea. Over 17% already have plans in place. CEO Eleanor Cater says at a time when charity fundraising is challenging, the number of people willing to donate was surprising.
11: The charity sector is really struggling at the moment, so there was a lot of encouraging signs that Kiwis who give are interested in the idea of structuring their giving.
8: Fears adults may run into strife with the proposed social media ban for under 16-year-olds. There's support from both National and Labour for legislation which would prevent young people using sites like Facebook and Instagram. Tech commentator Paul Stenhouse says there will most likely be a need to verify, but he says social media giants are not the most responsive if they've made mistakes.
12: If they decide accidentally, they get it wrong, that you're not of age, then what do? Your account's just blocked and yeah. You're not allowed to go on what is arguably almost a utility these days.
8: Researchers are being evacuated from a World Heritage Island amid a worsening bird flu outbreak. As it emerges, a dolphin has now tested positive for the virus. The Australian Antarctic Division's withdrawing staff from Australia's Macquarie Island in the Southern Ocean to protect the psychological well-being of its scientists. South Australia, the state hit hardest by bird flu, reported 46 new events on Friday.
13: Hokanui Sport.
8: In sport, the All Blacks are endeavouring to keep South Africa's strike weapon out of the second test in Cape Town this morning. The Springboks dominated the scrum in the opening stanza of the first test before the All Blacks clawed back into it with second-half substitutions. Halfback Cam Roygaard says mistake-free running rugby will cull South Africa's chances at dominating the set piece.
14: If we can find ways to negate the amount of stoppages that there are and hopefully keep the ball and play up a bit higher, then I think there's opportunity for us there. So, yeah, in terms of the backs and game drivers and stuff, we've got a few strategies in place for that.
8: Kickoff's just over an hour away. Carlos Alcaraz has opened up about the mental demons that have challenged him ahead of his return to the tennis court. The second seed will play for the first time since April at the US Open after recovering from a wrist injury. Alcaraz says it was difficult not knowing when would be the best time to make his return to the court. Alcaraz begins his US Open campaign on Tuesday morning. That's news and sport. I'm Joe Gilfillan.
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0: Okanui, Southland, 94.8. Heard something that shouldn't have been on the radio? 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Complaints should be in writing within 20 days of broadcast, online at honkanui.co.nz, or by post to the Complaints Manager, Private Bag 92198, Auckland. 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
8: In this update, people in Northland have been urged to avoid travel in Kaiō and Kawakawa. Police say river levels have risen in the area after heavy rain. The river levels in Kawakawa last night almost level with the river bridge. Northern and eastern parts of the North Island will be inundated with downpours during the morning. Met Service heavy rain warnings cover Auckland, Coromandel, Bay of Plenty and Gisborne with up to 100 millimetres of rain forecast. Warnings for Waikato and Northland were lifted last night. Northland and Coromandel have had heavy rain. Met Service says the weather system will continue tracking southeast this morning, moving across the East Cape. The fuel crisis is beginning to hit hard in some Pacific nations as fuel purchased in bulk begins to run out. Countries such as Kiribati rely on fuel for water pumps and desalination plants for both drinking water and to water gardens for fresh food. But Child Fund says a crunch on fuel supply is making it difficult. Chief Executive Joseph Pagani says even transport to get to the doctor is becoming unaffordable.
9: We're seeing the fuel crisis turn into a water, food and access to health crisis in the Pacific.
8: The White House says it's entered into a deal with Venezuela to take majority control of its oil reserves. President Donald Trump says the deal gives the U.S. direct ownership stakes in 65 billion barrels of Venezuelan oil, 8 months after the U.S. captured the country's former president. The logistics of the deal are not yet clear. A macroeconomics professor says restoring the Reserve Bank's employment objective could be better for our overall well-being. The government removed the dual mandate, narrowing the Monetary Policy Committee's focus to inflation. But Labour's now campaigning on bringing it back. Auckland University's Robert McCulloch says rising unemployment hurts people more than five times as much as rising inflation. Professor McCulloch says it's not just losing your job, but also the threat of There's a lot going on behind the scenes at Auckland's port, which welcomed the first ship of the cruise season yesterday. The Crown Princess berthed in Auckland yesterday after a 114-day voyage, and more ships are due around the country from October. Auckland's port unveiled a 10-year cruise plan earlier in the month, aimed at bringing in more visitors. Port of Auckland Chief Executive Roger Gray says more infrastructure to support the cruise industry is coming.
10: The new Bledisloe North Wharf will be open in March next year. We've got the cruise terminal open in March next year. We're building the facilities.
8: The Crown Princess sailed for Sydney last night about 20 past nine and returns to Auckland on October the 3rd. A push by fans to rename Nashville's airport for Dolly Parton appears to be taking flight just days after the country music icon's death. Audio and video streams of her discography are skyrocketing by more than 2,000%. Tennessee Governor Bill Lee and the CEO of the Metropolitan Nashville Airport Authority have both come out in favour of the name change. The change would make Dolly Parton the first woman whose name adorns one of America's 50 busiest airports.
0: Hokanui Sport.
8: In sport, Taranaki broke a three-game losing run with a 40-26 win over Canterbury in New Plymouth. It's Canterbury's second loss in a row. North Harbour just missed out in their bid for a fourth

0: straight win despite a late dash, beaten 43-40 by their hosts Manawatu. To the NRL in Sydney.
1: The Dolphins and the Roosters, they're both storms. The Roosters suddenly look shaky. The Dolphins, they are genuine premiership contenders.
0: The Dolphins have done themselves and the Warriors a favour with a 26-12 win over the Roosters. This result drastically boosts the odds of the Dolphins staying in the top four, while a win later today will all but guarantee the Warriors a top two finish. New Zealand golfer Daniel Hilliers in clubhouse second at 9 under par, a shot off the lead through 36 holes of the British Masters. That's news and sport. I'm Joe Gilfillan.
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6: In this update, heavy rain has caused disruption across parts of Northland, with several roads closed or restricted by floodwater. Whangarei District Council reported closures on Russell Road and Kai Kanui Road. Whangarei Heads Road is restricted to four-wheel drive vehicles after water covered the road near Whangarei Heads, with a blocked culvert believed to be the cause. Several of the restrictions are expected to remain in place until later today, while crews wait for floodwaters to subside. Drivers are urged to check road conditions before travelling. Rescue efforts for survivors of the Nepal-Tibet flash floods continue. Over 2,500 people are still missing, including 5 New Zealanders, and more than 600 people have died. CNN international correspondent Hanako Montgomery says people have gathered at the army barracks for word because power and communication lines are down.
7: They've come here to give their contact information, trying to see if the people that the army are finding are the same people as their loved ones.
6: One person has serious injuries after a light aircraft incident at Whanganui Airport yesterday afternoon. Emergency services were sent to the airport at about 4:45. Firefighters helped extricate one person from the aircraft. The Whanganui Airport manager says the airport remained open, but they would not provide further details. GPs are challenging the next government to commit to a bipartisan plan for fixing the health system. General Practice New Zealand's 10-year blueprint, Hauora 2036, shifts a hospital-centred reactive system to a prevention-focused, community-based, digitally enabled one. Interim Chair Justin Butcher says it requires a cross-party approach with equity at the centre, funding model reviews and alliances.
8: So rather than Health New Zealand and the Ministry of Health working by themselves to determine the direction, we'd like to see greater input from general practice and other primary care providers.
6: Australia's system for collective bargaining seems to bring a better deal for workers and employers. Our wage growth in the year to June was less than half the rate of inflation. Australia's was more than four-fifths of their inflation rate. Auckland University commercial law professor Alan Toy says this could partly come down to Australia's Fair Work Commission having powers to resolve deadlocked negotiations. Professor Toy says our system is less effective in reaching a final agreement because our equivalent remedy is very restricted.
9: It's just been a lot less accessible because you've got to show a breach of good faith, which can be quite difficult.
6: A push for more transparency around the Ministry of Development's rental bond grants over more than 3 years. years, Work and Income approved more than 155,000 grants for rental bonds, costing $236 million. But Work and Income cannot provide repayment data, claiming it would require substantial manual collection. The Taxpayers Union investigative lead, Rhys Hurley, says taxpayers cannot see whether the money is coming back.
10: Minister Louise Upson needs to ask her ministry how many millions from these schemes are handed out without proper central tracking.
0: Hokanui Sport.
6: In sport, to NPC action in Palmerston North, Manawatu survived an almighty scare after leading 27-7 in the first half and beat North Harbour 43-40. Jet Cleary has been called in for an NRL debut for the Warriors against the Knights in Auckland today. Cleary's replacing Timari Martin, whose return from a hamstring injury has been pushed out a week. Carlos Alcaraz has opened up about the mental demons that have challenged him ahead of his return to the tennis court. The second seed will play for the first time since April at the US Open after recovering from a wrist injury. Alcaraz says it was difficult not knowing when would be the best time to make his return to the court.
11: My goal was to be healthy as soon as possible and try not to miss more competitions. I would say that intrusive thoughts were the most difficult things to deal with.
6: Alcaraz begins his US Open campaign on Tuesday morning. That's news and sport. I'm Joe Gilfillan.
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11: In this update, heavy rain has caused disruption across parts of Northland with several roads closed or restricted by floodwater. Whangarei District Council reported closures on Russell Road and Kai Kanui Road. Whangarei Heads Road is restricted to four-wheel drive vehicles after water covered the road near Whangarei Heads with a blocked culvert believed to be the cause. Several of the restrictions are expected to remain in place until later today while crews wait for floodwaters to subside. Drivers are urged to check road conditions before travelling. Rescue efforts for survivors of the Nepal-Tibet flash floods continue. Over 2,500 people are still missing, including 5 New Zealanders, and more than 600 people have died. CNN international correspondent Hanako Montgomery says people have gathered at the army barracks for word because power and communication lines are down.
12: They've come here to give their contact information, trying to see if the people that the army are finding are the same people as their loved ones.
11: One person has serious injuries after a light aircraft incident at Whanganui Airport yesterday afternoon. Emergency services were sent to the airport at about 4:45. Firefighters helped extricate one person from the aircraft. The Whanganui Airport manager says the airport remained open, but they would not provide further details. GPs are challenging the next government to commit to a bipartisan plan for fixing the health system. General Practice New Zealand's 10-year blueprint, Hauora 2036, shifts a hospital-centred reactive system to a prevention-focused, community-based, digitally-enabled one. Interim Chair Justin Butcher says it requires a cross-party approach with equity at the centre, funding model reviews and alliances.
13: So rather than Health New Zealand and the Ministry of Health working by themselves to determine the direction, we'd like to see greater input from general practice and other primary care providers.
11: Australia's system for collective bargaining seems to bring a better deal for workers and employers. Our wage growth in the year to June was less than half the rate of inflation. Australia's was more than four-fifths of their inflation rate. Auckland University commercial law professor Alan Toy says this could partly come down to Australia's Fair Work Commission having powers to resolve deadlocked negotiations. Professor Toy says our system is less effective in reaching a final agreement because our equivalent remedy is very restricted.
14: It's just been a lot less accessible because you've got to show a breach of good faith, which can be quite difficult.
11: A push for more transparency around the Ministry of Development's rental bond grants. Over more than 3 years, years, Work and Income approved more than 155,000 grants for rental bonds, costing $236 million. But Work and Income cannot provide repayment data, claiming it would require substantial manual collection. The Taxpayers Union investigative lead, Rhys Hurley, says taxpayers cannot see whether the money is coming back.
15: Minister Louise Upson needs to ask her ministry how many millions from these schemes are handed out without proper central tracking.
0: Hokanui Sport.
11: In sport, to NPC action in Palmerston North, Manawatu survived an almighty scare after leading 27-7 in the first half and beat North Harbour 43-40. Jet Cleary has been called in for an NRL debut for the Warriors against the Knights in Auckland today. Cleary's replacing Timaire Martin, whose return from a hamstring injury has been pushed out a week. Carlos Alcaraz has opened up about the mental demons that have challenged him ahead of his return to the tennis court. The second seed will play for the first time since April at the US Open after recovering from a wrist injury. Alcaraz says it was difficult not knowing when would be the best time to make his return to the court.
16: My goal was try to be healthy as soon as possible and try not to miss more competitions. I would say that intrusive thoughts were the most difficult things to deal with.
11: Alcaraz begins his US Open campaign on Tuesday morning. That's news and sport. I'm Joe Gilfillan.
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9: In this update, a person is missing after a house fire engulfed a Henderson home last night, prompting a major emergency response. Fire and emergency say multiple calls were received reporting the blaze on Forest Hill Road around 8:30. Around 35 firefighters responded, with firefighters carrying out a search and rescue operation for the missing person. Crews have remained at the scene during the night. Grim weather at the top of the country is set to improve today. Met Service had rain watches and warnings in place at the top of the country, which are set to expire today. Met Service meteorologist Katie Lyons says some wind will stick around, but it will be more mild than yesterday. She says the cold will create some risks in parts of the South Island.
10: It's cold enough and wet enough that we're expecting some snow on the higher road passes, such as Crown Range Road and Milford Road, so affecting Milford Tunnel.
9: Aid groups are scrambling to rescue survivors of massive floods near the Tibet and Nepal border. Almost 2,500 people are missing and the death toll has climbed over 600. Save the Children spokesperson Amy Levev is in Nuwakot and says roads are almost impossible to navigate. She says they're desperate to get supplies to survivors.
11: So that means blankets, we're giving out tents, we're giving out tarpaulin sheets and also safe drinking water because the water around here has been extremely contaminated.
9: Thousands are expected to come together in Ngarawahia for this year's Koronehana celebrations. The week-long event begins today, marking the second anniversary of the death of King Itehaitia. His daughter, Queen Ngā Waihono Itipō, will be the focus of events 2 years after taking the throne. Celebrations will include kapahaka, performances, meetings between Waikato Tainui and other iwi leaders, and visits from politicians. That's news.
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9: In sport, and South Africa has levelled the greatest rivalry series with a gritty 33-26 second test win over the All Blacks in Cape Town. New Zealand scored 4-3, but the boot of winger Cheslin Kolbe kept the Springboks in front, scoring 18 of South Africa's 33 points in a man-of-the-match performance. Skipper Siya Kolisi told Sky Sport the Boks were more clinical in their second outing.
14: Last week we didn't take our opportunities, and this week we did, but they also brought the fire. So congrats to them, you know, one more on South African soil.
9: Newly promoted Hull City have had a second win on the trot in the English Premier League, beating Coventry 1-0 away. The Dolphins have beaten the Roosters 26-12 in the NRL, giving the Warriors more of a buffer in the fight for a top two placing. That's sport, I'm Kalia Strong.
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15: Met Service marine forecast for the sea area FOVO. There's a gale warning in force. Westerly 25 knots, rising to southwest 40 this morning. Then a long period, southwest swell rising to 7 metres. Northeast swell, 1 metre dying out. And now to the forecast for Southland. You've got showers possibly heavy and squally with hail. Northwesterlies turning to gale southwesterlies in the morning and gusting 100 kilometres. A high 11 degrees, dropping to a low 4 at night. And tomorrow Monday, you've got showers, some heavy, with strong southwesterlies and a high 8 degrees, low 3.
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0: Pokanui with Stevie Nicks and Rooms on Fire. We are back in a moment with Teddy Swims, Huey Lewis in the news, the Black Seeds, and Borderline.
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0: borderline watching it burn. You're on Hokanui. Welcome on into Sunday. It's the 30th of August today. It was this day in 1963 that the Moscow to Washington hotline was installed, also known as the Red Telephone. It was a direct link between the presidents of the US and the Soviet Union. I think it's the same phone that Trump now uses to order a Diet Coke. Celebrating a birthday today, Warren Buffett, or Warren Buffet, if you want to be fancy, is 96 today, and Cameron Diaz, 54.
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0: Sunday morning on Hokanui, no F1 action this weekend. It returns next weekend with the Italian Grand Prix at Monza. And depending on how Isaac Hadjar's wrist fracture goes, Liam Lawson might get another chance in the A-team car. So here's hoping. Don't get well soon, Isaac. News, sport and weather coming up for you next after 7. Britney Spears, Imagine Dragons, Cyndi Lauper and Shaboozey.
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8: In this update, thousands are expected to come together in Ngarua Wahia for this year's Koronehana celebrations. Political reporter Ethan Griffiths has more.
9: The week-long event begins today, marking the second anniversary of the death of Kingi Tuheitia. His daughter, Queenie Nawai Hono e Te Pō, will be the focus of events 2 years after taking the throne. Celebrations will include kapa haka performances, meetings between Waikato Tainui and other iwi leaders, and visits from politicians.
8: The weather's set to clear after heavy rain yesterday. Met Service had rain warnings and watches in place for most of the top of the North Island, which will expire throughout today. There were localised downpours, with some areas recording 25 millimetres of rain in an hour. Met Service meteorologist Katie Lyons says there will be a bit of wind about today.
10: It is still definitely an improvement for the upper North Island than what we had yesterday.
8: The new King of Norway says a great path lies before him as the country mourns the death of his father. King Harald V died on Friday from a rare blood condition at the age of 89. In a televised address, new King Haakon VIII paid tribute to his father's 35-year reign. The Dental Association says throwing 20 cents onto the cost of Coke drinks could save the health system $2 billion over the next 20 years. It's proposing a sugary drinks tax scaled by how much sugar each drink has. It wants the money ring-fenced for dental care, community oral health programs and water fountains for schools. Spokesperson Rob Beaglehole hopes the government follows 116 other countries in imposing some form of levy.
11: has the awareness to understand that this is a very good system for reducing sugary drinks and also reducing the carnage the sugary drink industry is responsible for.
8: That's news.
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14: Hokanui Sport.
8: Two sports and the desperate Springboks have outmuscled the All Blacks 33-26 in the second test of the greatest rivalry tour in Cape Town, levelling the series at 1-1. BOC captain Sio Kolisi told Sky Sport their limp first test performance required a response.
15: We know how down the mood was this week, you know, with the loss, and that encouraged us, and people still come out in numbers, so we're really grateful for what we do.
8: The Cowboys have booked an NRL playoff spot with a 24-10 win over the West Tigers in Townsville, while the Roosters' top two hopes have dived with a 26-12 loss to the Dolphins. Leader Tadej Pogacar has abandoned the Vuelta a España cycle race after a crash during Stage 8 left the five-time Tour de France winner with blood on his face and an injured shoulder. That's sport. I'm Kalia Strong.
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16: Met Service Marine Forecast for the Sea Area FOVO. There's a gale warning in force. Westerly 25 knots, rising to southwest 40 this morning. Then a long period, southwest swell rising to 7 metres. Northeast swell, 1 metre dying out. And now to the forecast for Southland. You've got showers possibly heavy and squally with hail. Northwesterlies turning to gale southwesterlies in the morning and gusting 100 kilometres. A high 11 degrees, dropping to a low 4 at night. And tomorrow, Monday, you've got showers, some heavy, with strong southwesterlies and a high 8 degrees, low 3.
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0: You're tuned to Hokanui. 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

0: 660 and endlessly on Hokanui. You know what really gets my goat? You know what really chaps my hide? You know what really gets up my nose? Winning Powerball all the time. I mean, it happens all the time. Does it happen for you as well? Oh, I've won Powerball again. Great. What am I going to do with all these extra millions of dollars? So luckily, the New Zealand Lotteries Board has heard all that cries for help, and they have just made Lotto a whole lot harder to win. They've added 4 more Powerballs to the mix, so it goes up from 10 to 14. That pushes your odds of winning the jackpot from 1 in 38 million to a much more reasonable 1 in 53 million. They've also upped the maximum jackpot to $60 million, up from 50. One sort of feel-good takeaway from this, I suppose, is that last year the New Zealand Lotteries Commission generated about $400 million in profit, almost all of which goes directly back to the community via the Lotto Grants Board. So in a funny old way, even though you might be losing on the lotto, you are making a really valuable contribution to charity. So something to feel somewhat good about, I guess.
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0: Sunday morning on Hokanui, we've got some great music lined up for you after 8 this morning. That includes Rihanna, a classic from the Dance Exponents, Sam Fender with Olivia Dean, Letters to Cleo and the Jonas Brothers, all featuring after 8 this morning. Latest in news and sport coming up for you next.
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13: In this update, witnesses on the ground are describing immense destruction following flooding near the Tibet-Nepal area. More than 600 people have been killed and almost 2,500 are still missing. Save the Children spokesperson Amy Leviev is in Nuwakot and says rescue teams are working in tough conditions to find survivors and hand out supplies.
14: It's a huge dent. There's a grey, muddy river running through where several days ago the flash flood came through. The current is still extremely strong.
13: Labour's not happy. The final costs of upgrades to Premier House are yet to be released. The Department of Internal Affairs says it intends to publish the costs as soon as practicable. Here's senior political reporter Azaria Howell.
15: Remedial works, which DIA called complex, recently finished. In May, our newsroom reported estimates more than $1 million had been spent on works at the Prime Minister's official residence, including replacing the roof and getting new furniture. Labour campaign chair Kieran McAnulty calls it a hidden bill and claims Christopher Luxon should come clean on the cost.
13: The Commerce Commission has approved the merger of Rotorua's three commercial rafting operators. Local Democracy reports Rotorua Rafting, Kaitiaki Adventures and Kaituna Cascades will merge into Rotorua Rafting Holdings. The bid was presented as a response to increasing costs, compliance expenses and uncertain visitor numbers and is backed by Council Tourism Arm Rotorua NZ and the local tourism sector. Iceland is voting on whether to restart talks with the European Union amid fears over fishing rights and sovereignty. Those in favour argue joining will ease high interest rates and boost security, but economists warn accession talks would take years, offering no quick fix for today's inflation woes. The BBC's Andres Magnusson says in the capital about 60% are keen for EU talks, while it's a different story for the rural industries. That's news.
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13: Two sports and the All Blacks are hurting after a 33-26 loss to South Africa and Cape Town levelled the greatest rivalry series at 1-1. Loose forward Simon Parker told Sky Sport the fast-starting Springboks punished New Zealand at the breakdown and they're determined to bounce back.
5: There's no bigger motivator than losing, so good thing is we've got another week and another game to prepare for, and that'll be where our focus goes.
13: Kiwi rider Cole Davies has clinched the 2026 Pro Motocross Championship at the Ironman National in Indiana, securing the number one spot on his 19th birthday. Newly promoted Hull City is a surprise joint leader in football's English Premier League after beating Coventry 1-0 in match week 2. That's sport, I'm Carly Strong.
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15: Met Service marine forecast for the sea area FOVO. There's a gale warning in force. Westerly 25 knots, rising to southwest 40 this morning. Then a long period, southwest swell rising to 7 metres, northeast swell 1 metre dying out. And now to the forecast for Southland. You've got showers possibly heavy and squally with hail, northwesterlies turning to gale southwesterlies in the morning and gusting 100 kilometres. A high 11 degrees, dropping to a low 4 at night. And tomorrow Monday, you've got showers, some heavy, with strong southwesterlies and a high 8 degrees, low 3.
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17: Shine bright like a diamond. 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

the dance exponents. I'll say goodbye. You're on Hokanui. Scott Armstrong keeping you company this morning. Hope you're having a great weekend. We've got Letters to Cleo coming up soon. Jonas Brothers as well. This is Sam Fender with Olivia Dean and Rein Me In.

0: What a Man Gotta Do, Jonas Brothers on Hawkanui. Stand by for Sublime. They're coming up for you next. Justin Bieber, The Dudes, and Pink.
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0: That's Pink on Hokanui. If you've ever played Grand Theft Auto, you'll probably be aware that the very latest version of it came out way back in 2013. I remember it. I was one of those idiots who queued up at midnight to buy the game, and then I took the day off work, because I think it was a Thursday, took the day off work to play the game. And in that one first day of launch, the game generated $1 billion in revenue for the company that made it. That's about how much they spent developing it. So day one, made all its money back. GTA 6, hotly anticipated to arrive later on this year. They reckon that'll do something similar. They're forecasting in the first week of that game being on sale, it'll bring in $8 billion in revenue for Take-Two Interactive, the company behind the game. Meanwhile, hackers have claimed to have gotten their hands on a playable version of the forthcoming game, and they've leaked a whole lot of gameplay on YouTube. However, if you want to see the official preview of it, they've actually put it on Netflix for some strange reason. So if you've got your Netflix, you can go and check out GTA 6, an in-depth view of that game, which comes out on the 19th of November. Stand by for the Goo Goo Dolls and Martin Garrix with Ed Sheeran.
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0: Sunday morning on Hokanui, we're going to pull into the pits for a new sport and weather fill-up. But we're back out there after nine this morning with the Killers. Teddy Swims is in there as well. Queen, One Direction and Tina Turner. All for your listening pleasure after nine this morning.
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1: Update. Fire crews in West Auckland are returning to the scene of a major house fire in Henderson, where a person has been confirmed dead. Fire and Emergency received multiple calls about the blaze on Forest Hill Road around 8:30 last night. Nepal is warning of new flood risks as rescue teams work against the clock to find survivors from Wednesday's flash floods. The death toll continues to rise and bad weather is hampering efforts to locate more than 2,500 people still missing, including several tourists from New Zealand. BBC's Nepali correspondent Srijana Shrestha says identifying the dead is another challenge.
4: So far, more than 670 dead bodies have been recovered from the affected areas, and only 20 have been identified so far.
1: Donald Trump claims a deal giving America majority control of Venezuela's oil reserves will cut petrol prices in the US, but the details remain murky. The president says the deal covers 65 billion barrels of Venezuelan oil, 8 months after the country's former president was captured. BBC correspondent Peter Bowes says Trump's claim it will double US oil reserves is questionable.
5: We really have very few details about the nature of this arrangement with Venezuela. According to one US official, it will involve an as yet unnamed private company.
1: Climate talks are expected as the Pacific Islands Forum begins today, with heads of government from across the Blue Continent gathering in Palau for the annual talks. Foreign Minister Winston Peters arrived yesterday for the summit, while Prime Minister Chris Luxon will join him on Thursday for the leaders' retreat. NASA's new Nancy Grace Roman Space Telescope will explore the cosmos like never before. The equipment has cost about $7.3 billion to develop and will travel 1.5 million kilometres from Earth. It's the size of a tour bus and carries a 300 megapixel camera. That's news.
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1: Two sports and the All Blacks have suffered the first loss of the Dave Rennie coaching era, falling 33-26 to the Springboks in the second test at Cape Town. The greatest rivalry series is now tied up at 1-1. The Sydney Roosters will sweat on scans of Sam Walker's ankle after the star halfback was injured in a 26-12 NRL loss to the Dolphins. The Dolphins have leapt over the Roosters into third on the ladder, while the Cowboys have cemented a playoff spot with a 24-10 win over the Tigers. Daniel Hillier's in a share of the lead at the British Golf Masters, which has seen round three suspended due to bad weather. Cycling star Tadej Pogacar has crashed out of the Vuelta a España race on stage 8. And Kiwi Cole Davies is the 2026 Pro Motocross Champion. That's sport, I'm Kalia Strong.
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9: Met Service Marine Forecast for the Sea Area FOVO. there's a gale warning in force. Westerly, 25 knots, rising to southwest 40 this morning. Then a long period, southwest swell rising to 7 metres, northeast swell 1 metre dying out. And now to the forecast for Southland. You've got showers possibly heavy and squally with hail. Northwesterlies turning to gales, southwesterlies in the morning and gusting 100 kilometres. A high 11 degrees, dropping to a low 4 at night. And tomorrow, Monday, you've got showers, some heavy, with strong southwesterlies and a high 8 degrees, low 3.
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City Swims, Mr. Know-It-All on Hokanui. Scott Armstrong with you until midday. One Direction coming up soon. Tina Turner as well. Here's Queen, I Want to Break Free.

0: Simply the best, Tina Turner on Hokanui. We've got 5 seconds of summer just around the corner for you. Pet Shop Boys, Evanescence and Alex Warren.
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0: Sunday morning on Hokanui, more great music after 10 this morning from Matchbox 20. Marshmello with Kane Brown, Brian Adams is in there, Somba, and Outkast, all coming up for you after 10 o'clock this morning here on Hokanui. We've got the latest in new sport and weather details coming up for you in just a few moments.
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12: In this update, a person's been found dead after a house fire in West Auckland's Henderson. Joey Dwyer reports.
13: Emergency services were called to Forest Hill Road about 8:40pm last night, where the single-storey house was fully engulfed in flames. Acting Detective Senior Sergeant James Kim says a scene guard was in place at the property overnight, and the cause of the fire is unexplained at this stage. Police and fire services are investigating.
12: Aid groups are scrambling to rescue survivors of massive floods near the Tibetan-Nepal border. Almost 2,500 people are missing and the death toll has climbed over 600. The Child Cancer Foundation is hoping to remove the stigma around families asking for money. It's changing its financial support, now giving families a list of potential options, letting them choose what will best meet their needs up to a value of $1,000. It reports support spendings increased 56% overall in the past year, with funeral expenses and bills more than doubling. Foundation Chief Executive Monica Briggs says diagnosis can rupture a family's lives, and the financial aspect is an unwanted strain.
14: We will pay for anything that will wrap support around that family that is in the outcome of supporting that child through the treatment journey.
12: The Bay of Islands may soon be able to better accommodate larger aircraft, bringing more visitors. A new civil aviation rule comes into force tomorrow, removing one-size-fits-all requirements for the length of emergency stopping space needed at the end of a runway. Smaller airports will now face a simpler approvals process for proposed stopping links. Far North Mayor Mokul Tupania says the airport's runway can now be extended, allowing bigger aircraft to operate at full capacity.
15: We're going to go up to around 300,000 passenger movements a year, which is significant, especially if they are tourists.
12: That's news.
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11: Hokanui Sport.
12: Two sports and the Springboks Empire has struck back in Cape Town, beating the All Blacks 33-26 to level the greatest rivalry series at 1-1. Coach Dave Rennie says the All Blacks made too many errors.
18: We didn't quite get the sort of continuity that we needed at times, but well, we created a lot tonight. And, you know, so there's little elements that will need to be better, but, you know, we'll bounce back next week.
12: Australia's beaten the Pumas 27-21 in Argentina. The Black Sticks men have finished the 2026 Hockey World Cup in ninth place after a commanding 6-3 victory over Ireland. Daniel Hillier's in a share of the lead at the British Golf Masters, which has seen round three suspended due to bad weather. That's sport. I'm Kalia Strong.
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19: Met Service marine forecast for the sea area FOVO. There's a gale warning in force. Westerly 25 knots, rising to southwest 40 this morning. Then a long period, southwest swell rising to 7 metres. Northeast swell, 1 metre dying out. And now to the forecast for Southland. You've got showers, possibly heavy and squally with hail. Northwesterlies turning to gales, southwesterlies in the morning and gusting 100 kilometres. A high 11 degrees, dropping to a low 4 at night. And tomorrow, Monday, you've got showers, some heavy, with strong southwesterlies and a high 8 degrees, low 3.
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0: Heya from Outkast on Hukanui. Quick wee break, but we're back with Blondie next. Shawn Mendes, Roxette, and Taylor Swift.
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0: to let you know you're one of my kind.
1: Sunday morning on Hokanui, the final Sunday of August. We've got the latest in news, sport and weather in just a few minutes. Then we're back to the great music with Bruno Mars, Cyndi Lauper, Ella Langley is in there as well, Blink 182 and Robinson, all coming up for you after 11 this morning.
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14: In this update, a person is in a critical condition and others injured following a disorderly incident in Lower Hutt. Police responded to reports of disorder on Waterloo Road just after 2 a.m, where they found a person with critical injuries and several others with minor injuries. Hutt Valley Police are asking for anyone with information to come forward. Poor weather is impacting rescue efforts in Nepal following the devastating flood which has killed more than 670 people. Thousands are still missing after a large flood wave hit the Nepal-Tibet border, many describing it as being hit by liquid concrete. Adverse weather conditions are expected to continue for days. CNN anchor in Kathmandu, Anderson Cooper, says the situation on the ground is grim.
15: There's more than 9,300 Nepalese army forces out conducting these search and rescue, search and recovery operations. More than 3,000 are currently missing.
14: Road closures are in place along State Highway 85 in North Otago following a serious crash. Police were called to the single vehicle crash, which happened after 8 on Happy Valley Creek Bridge. The road closure runs from Kyburn and the intersection with State Highway 87 to the north and to Waynes and the intersection with Macraes Road to the south. Detours are in place. The National Party is promising changes for student loan repayments if re-elected. National will reduce compulsory payments to 10% of earnings over $24,000 for those working in New Zealand, down from 12 cents on the dollar. Finance spokesperson Nicola Willis says a junior doctor earning $100,000 a year would keep an extra $58 per fortnight, or $1,500 a year. The party also wants tougher measures to recover student debt from those who've moved overseas, including arrests for those who default on their loans and blocking KiwiSaver withdrawals until a loan is paid off. That's news.
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14: Two Sports and Springboks coach Rassi Erasmus reckons it's time for All Blacks counterpart Dave Rennie to feel the pressure after South Africa levelled their four-match test series at 1-1 with a 33-26 win in Cape Town. Australian-born Silver Fern mid-quarter Claire O'Brien is heading back to Sydney after signing to play alongside Grace Wecky at the Sydney Sirens. New Zealand Women's 8 has qualified for the A final overnight at the World Rowing Championships in Amsterdam, with the Men's 8 charging into tonight's semi-finals. The Black Sticks men have finished 9th at the 2026 Hockey World Cup, with head coach Greg Nicol disappointed not to achieve their goal of a top 8 finish. And Ryan Fox has fallen to a tie for 21st at the Tour Championship in Atlanta. That's sport, I'm Kalia Strong.
13: Hokanui. 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
18: Met Service marine forecast for the sea area FOVO. There's a gale warning in force. Westerly 25 knots, rising to southwest 40 this morning. Then a long period, southwest swell rising to 7 metres. Northeast swell 1 metre dying out. And now to the forecast for Southland. You've got showers possibly heavy and squally with hail. Northwesterlies turning to gales, southwesterlies in the morning and gusting 100 kilometres. A high 11 degrees, dropping to a low 4 at night. And tomorrow Monday, you've got showers, some heavy, with strong southwesterlies and a high 8 degrees, low 3.
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time after time. Cyndi Lauper on Hokanui. Scott Armstrong with you this Sunday. Blink 182 coming up soon. Robinson as well. Here's Ella Langley and Tuesday in Texas.

0: Robinson, Nothing to Regret on Hokanui. Coming up next, the Bangles, Ed Sheeran, the Cars, and Darius Rucker.
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0: Darius Rucker, Wagon Wheel on Hawkinui. Welcome on into Sunday. It's the 30th of August today. It was this day back in 1963 that the Moscow-Washington hotline went into operation, also known as the Red Telephone. It's a direct link between the presidents of the US and the Soviet Union. Although these days, I think it's the same phone that Trump now uses to order a Diet Coke. Just connected to the kitchen now, you see. Celebrating a birthday today, Warren Buffett, or Buffett, if you prefer, is 96 today, and Cameron Diaz, 54.
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0: Hokanui, that's my lot for today. Scott Armstrong signing off. Thank you for your company this morning, but don't you go anywhere. More of your favourites lined up for after midday. That includes Pink, Sienna Spiro, George Michael, Mumford & Sons, and the B-52s. Latest news coming up for you next. Have a great Sunday afternoon.
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13: In this update, a person has been found dead after a house fire in West Auckland's Henderson. Joey Dwyer reports.
14: Emergency services were called to Forest Hill Road about 8:40 p.m. last night, where the single-storey house was fully engulfed in flames. Acting Detective Senior Sergeant James Kim says a scene guard was in place at the property overnight, and the cause of the fire is unexplained at this stage. Police and fire services are investigating.
13: National is promising to crack down on people abroad who are failing to pay back their student loans. If elected, the party says local graduates will keep more of their pay each fortnight, while overseas borrowers will face an extra 1% interest on their loans. Arrest warrants could be sought for serious ongoing defaults. National leader Chris Luxon says 93% of overdue payments are overseas.
15: In some cases, you know, we've got, I think, 21% of overseas borrowers actually haven't paid back for 15 years and have no repayment plan.
13: Labour is launching an all-out campaign to win back Māori electorates from Te Pāti Māori. Te Pāti Māori is defending the 6 seats it currently holds, while Labour launched its Māori campaign yesterday, including promising more than $20 million to revive a dedicated Māori trades training scheme if elected. Labour Māori campaign chair Willie Jackson told TVNZ's Q&A the party is committed to win back those seats and get rid of an anti-Māori government.
16: We have a kaupapa, whakapapa Māori Labour Party strategy based around jobs, health and homes, and it's different to Te Pāti Māori's.
13: Blind low visions urging people to assume positive intent from smart glasses wearers. Public discourse has largely erred on the side of caution, with some people fearing potential privacy implications. But Blind Low Vision says this technology will give people with low vision more independence. Community and Inclusion Manager Dan Shepherd says there's concern the negative framing could create some hostility. He says the community will be using them with genuine purpose. That's news.
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13: In sport, the Springboks are celebrating a series-levelling 33-26 win over the All Blacks in Cape Town, with coach Razia Rasmuth unleashing an almighty rant over Dave Rennie's negative view of South Africa's scrummaging. Filip Hrgović has become Croatia's first heavyweight world champion. The 34-year-old has conjured up an unlikely win over Moses Atuma by stoppage to win the vacant IBF heavyweight world title in London. Ryan Fox has fallen 10 places to 21st at the Tour Championships in Atlanta after shooting an even par third round, and now he's 9 shots behind leader Victor Hovland. Daniel Hillier is tied for first at the British Masters, but had only completed 5 holes of his third round before poor weather and bad light halted play. That's sport. I'm Sandy Hodge.
12: Hokanui, home of Southland's